going to hate you right. 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Nah, I'm telling you on how I feel. Nah, gonna hurt your mind. Don't shoot here.

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Dancing Without You. 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Bruno Borlone featuring Solo Di Medina.

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I got something I wanna talk about, talk about.

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1: 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Must be the baddest girls out this century. I wanna know you hear me from the back.
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